0: 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Ugh, the burden of being this cool is exhausting.
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1: Partly cloudy this evening. There is a chance of showers and thunderstorms. Fog patches developing overnight. Windy and a low of 18. Tomorrow we can expect a mix of sun and cloud. Chance of showers and thunderstorms. Highs of 26. Humidex values feeling more like 34. UV index will be very high at 8. Heading into the weekend, Saturday, clouds, chance of showers, and a high of 26.

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0: 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I mean, I'm shocked. Truly. 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
1: Partly cloudy this evening. There is a chance of showers and thunderstorms. Fog patches developing overnight. Windy and a low of 18. Tomorrow we can expect a mix of sun and cloud. Chance of showers and thunderstorms. Highs of 26. Humidex values feeling more like 34. UV index will be very high at 8. Heading into the weekend, Saturday, clouds, chance of showers and a high of 26.

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1: Partly cloudy this evening. There is a chance of showers and thunderstorms. Fog patches developing overnight. Windy and a low of 18. Tomorrow we can expect a mix of sun and cloud. Chance of showers and thunderstorms. Highs of 26. Humidex values feeling more like 34. UV index will be very high at 8. Heading into the weekend, Saturday, clouds, chance of showers, and a high of 26.

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1: Partly cloudy this evening. There is a chance of showers and thunderstorms. Fog patches developing overnight. Windy and a low of 18. Tomorrow we can expect a mix of sun and cloud. Chance of showers and thunderstorms. Highs of 26. Humidex values feeling more like 34. UV index will be very high at 8. Heading into the weekend, Saturday, clouds, chance of showers, and a high of 26.

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said, I got this hat in California from a man on the street whose name was Joe. 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
1: I'm Lorena Dixon, keeping you in the loop this morning. Monthly donations can make a big difference for hospitals across southeastern Ontario. That's the message behind a new University Hospitals Kingston Foundation campaign. Senior Development Officer Krista Ellis-Smith says ongoing support helps fund the equipment and technology patients depend on.
2: Healthcare never sleeps. Our patient needs keep growing, and being able to go and have a stable funding source makes a world of difference.
1: The foundation's door-to-door campaign runs from August 10th, that's Monday, through the 15th, with trained representatives carrying official identification and processing donations securely using encrypted tablets. Gananoque police seized about 1,300 morphine pills worth an estimated $12,000 during a traffic stop on Tuesday. A 54-year-old Kingston resident faces three drug trafficking charges and one count of operating while prohibited. The vehicle was impounded and the accused was held for a bail hearing. About 175 motorcycles are expected to invade Kingston this Sunday for the 10th annual Rolling Barrage for PTSD. Event lead Richard Sherman says he was attracted to this event as he himself has experienced post-traumatic stress disorder.
3: Having gone through the process to manage and deal with post-traumatic stress disorder, I have a very good idea and understanding as to what it takes to manage it. And I do ride motorcycle myself, so I mean, understanding that two-wheel wind therapy is probably one of the best forms of mindfulness and therapy out there.
1: If you're planning to be in the downtown on Sunday, police will be blocking off a portion of Ontario Street in front of City Hall. There's also a buffet dinner and concert at the Legion later that evening. In sports, in baseball action, Toronto fell to the Cubs 3-2. In the CFL, Toronto beat Calgary 33-30. And in the WNBA, Portland beat Toronto 97-83. The next time you're scrolling through your phone, visit KingstonDaily.ca and see what Kingston is talking about. 401 Traffic and Weather together next.
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0: 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Traffic and weather together.
9: Well, good Friday morning. Here with a first check on your drive. Just did a first run through the traffic cameras. 401 fairly lightly traveled between Belleville and Brockville. Not seeing any live lane issues or slowdowns as you start your commute this morning. Your forecast for today, we're looking at cloud cover. Slight chance of a shower this afternoon. Maybe a thunderstorm with a high of 26, feeling like 34. Cloudy tonight again. Still a slight chance of showers and thunderstorms. Low down to 20. Tomorrow, we're looking at another cloudy day. Better chance of showers and thunderstorms. Little windy with a high of 27, feeling like 35. 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

0: Yeah, a boy like me and a girl like you. Well, you got a couple of old boys on your radio this morning.
1: Absolutely.
0: Every morning.
1: Yes, Matty, for sure.
0: Every weekday, 6 to 10, BG and Matty, and wake the fun
1: I'll
0: up.
1: Be by myself all next week.
0: Well,
1: you're on vacation. Potter's on vacation.
0: Mm-hmm.
1: I might bring some guests in next week.
0: Yeah, okay. Sort of help you up because we know you can't do it alone. So, let's see. My bags are packed. I'm ready to go.
1: Yeah, heading fishing, right? Up north.
0: New Lisford. Spent most of the day yesterday and last night packing.
1: Mm-hmm.
0: I mean, you'd think I was going for 2 months.
1: Really?
0: I do it every time. I said, no, I'm going to pack light. Never happens.
1: Yeah, well,
0: I need this. I need that. I need this. I need that. I better take this. And don't forget this.
1: You got to have your breathing machine. You got to have your pills. You got to have all the stuff that you got to take, right?
0: Well, yeah, the really important stuff.
1: Yeah.
0: But it's all the other stuff that kind of weighs me down.
1: Well, now, what other stuff would you be taking?
0: Well, maybe about four different jackets.
1: Four different jackets.
0: Eight pairs of underwear, you know.
1: Eight pairs of undies, yeah, okay.
0: A few pairs of socks.
1: Mm-hmm.
0: Anyway, I could go on and on.
1: Have you checked the weather for up there for next week?
0: Doesn't look too bad.
1: Oh.
0: A little cooler than here.
1: Yeah?
0: Yeah, I get a nighttime, we're going down about 14 degrees just about every night.
1: Well, that's not bad.
0: Yeah, nice for sleeping. Last year when we went up there at this time, it was... When we went through that heat spell, it was brutal, 35, 38 degrees.
1: Oh, really?
0: Yeah. And it was not only here, but up there as well.
1: Mm-hmm.
0: Man, it was hot. Well, it's only for the first few days. Oh, we made it. Yeah. But this is going to be a little easier weather-wise. Okay. Let's see what we got for you today. Fast and Furious Friday. Mm-hmm. Anything goes, so you can buckle up and hold on, all right? And special day today, really special day today.
1: Yeah, I know.
0: Probably the most special day we've had all year.
1: Yeah, exactly.
0: It's beer day.
1: I know. I saw that.
0: Yeah. Not just for breakfast anymore.
1: No.
0: So.
1: I thought we'd celebrate this morning, but I forgot. So I was going to crack a couple there, but this will save us from getting in trouble anyway.
0: Yeah, okay. Hit the button.
1: 611.

0: 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What's happening around Kingston? 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
1: Good morning, I'm Lorena Dixon. Here's what's coming up over the next 48 hours. It's everything you need to know.
2: Good morning, I'm Alyssa Brush. This weekend has a bit of a soundtrack to it. Whether you're crossing over to Wolf Island, learning a few dance steps downtown, or just looking for a laid-back afternoon outdoors, there are plenty of reasons to get out and be part of the community. One of the biggest draws over the next 48 hours is the Wolf Island Music Festival. The festival returns today and tomorrow with a lineup of Canadian artists. It's the kind of event that brings people together from across the region, not just for the music, but for the atmosphere. Back in Kingston tonight, Springer Market Square is swapping its usual bustle for a country party. Live local music kicks things off before line dancing takes over. Even if you've never tried it before, that's the part of the fun. Tomorrow offers a slower pace at Confederation Park, where local musicians will provide the soundtrack to the afternoon. It's an easy excuse to grab a treat, find a spot by the waterfront, and enjoy some live entertainment while soaking up the summer weather. And for anyone whose weekend plans revolve around good food, local chefs will be sharing live cooking demonstrations at the City Hall Amphitheater tomorrow morning. You'll pick up recipe ideas, watch a few kitchen tricks in action, and even sample some of the dishes for just a couple of dollars. On a community note, there are still openings in adult badminton and pickleball sessions for those looking to stay active and meet new people. You can get all the details on these events at KingstonDaily.ca. Just click the 48. In the newsroom, I'm Alyssa Brush, and that's what's happening around town.
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7: Well, it continues to be a pretty smooth commute so far this morning in the early going. Still not seeing any issues on the traffic cameras on the 401 in either direction if you're traveling between Belleville and Brockville. Today, weather-wise, we're looking at cloud cover, slight chance of a shower this afternoon, maybe a thunderstorm. High 26 will feel like 34. Chance of a shower and thunderstorm overnight tonight, low down to 20 degrees. And tomorrow's going to be mainly cloudy. A pretty good chance we see some showers, maybe a thunderstorm or two, with the high reaching 27, feeling like 35. 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

0: I like your autograph, Maddie.
1: You got some money on you?
0: Yeah, as a matter of fact, I do.
1: I don't give my autograph up for nothing.
0: Oh, yeah. There you go. Donald Smith this morning on Kingston's New Country 98.9, 6:28 in the morning. As you mentioned a little earlier, today's a very good day. Today is International Beer Day.
1: Yeah. Okay, bring me a beer. I'll give you my autograph.
0: I didn't realize this was only established in 2007.
1: Well, depends by who established it.
0: Yeah, right? Well, who established it?
1: I think Beer Day has been around for quite some time.
0: I think you're right.
1: Since the beginning of time. They have beer going way, way, way back.
0: Yes.
1: Yeah. I mean, to the caveman days. God bless them.
0: Caveman brewed beer, did they?
1: You know, to be today is a celebration of beer.
0: Yeah.
1: Somebody just asked me the other night, hey, Maddie, you drink a lot of beer? I said, you know what? I don't even drink when I'm home. I don't drink when I'm home.
0: You don't?
1: No.
0: Yeah,
1: because you're never home.
0: No, you're out in your shed drinking. Yeah.
1: Hey, not just for breakfast anymore, man.
0: It's also National Lighthouse Day. Now, I visited a few lighthouses down in the Maritimes and over in Newfoundland.
1: Mm-hmm.
0: Yeah. It was established in support of the lighthouse beacons, buoys, and public piers. It was done in 1789. And it was very, very important, especially to the, ocean goers in a cloudy, misty day. See the lighthouse. What else is it today?
1: Well, I can tell you what it is. Raspberries and Cream Day.
0: Oh, yes.
1: You like raspberries?
0: Yeah, sure. I love raspberries.
1: I'm not a big fan of raspberries. Oh. I like strawberries most.
0: I like any fruit at all that I love.
1: Yeah? Okay. So let's get back to the beer. So let me
0: you
1: tell
0: like
1: you.
0: Raspberries in your beer?
1: I'll tell you why I drink beer.
0: Okay, why do you drink beer, Manny?
1: Because I can't drink bacon.
0: Okay. So if they had bacon beer, you would really be good, right?
1: Yeah. That'll be the next thing out there. All right, it's Cody Johnson. We get this show rolling on a Friday. Jump on the horse back. Kingston's New Country.
2: He's a ranch hand in a pinch, man. Hotter than the red on the cattle brand. Because she's a gold digger with a quick trigger. A cast iron skillet.

0: No, I don't want to go yet. Hey, they do some great harmonizing, don't they? That's High Valley at Kingston's New Country, 98.9, BG and Maddie, and mainly cloudy. I'm going to make this simple for you.
1: Yeah.
0: Mainly cloudy, chance of showers, and risk of a thunderstorm today, tonight, and tomorrow.
1: No.
0: High today, 26. And it's going to feel like 34. Current temperature, 21 in downtown Kingston.
1: Now, we're supposed to be racing again tomorrow, which we haven't raced this year because of the stupid weather.
0: Mm-hmm.
1: And are you telling me that it might be raining again tomorrow?
0: There's a chance of showers, about 40%.
1: All right.
0: So don't get too depressed. You'll be going.
1: Well, I'm depressed because of the Blue Jays. I watched that game yesterday. Well, not all of it, but I certainly watched the end of it. And once again, it's the first time that Varland ever came out to save a game at the bottom of the ninth. Two out, two strikes, and a dinger ties the game up.
0: Oh, no.
1: Pushes it into extra innings. Yeah, two strikes, two out, boom! And the Cubs came back and beat in 11 innings, beat the...
0: How many games have they lost in the late innings?
1: Lots.
0: Man.
1: Lots.
0: So they lose 3-2 to the Cubs.
1: And then those two goons that come on after the game, you know, from Toronto there, you know, Dumb and Dumber. And they're in there saying, well, you know, they still got a chance. Come on, they still got a chance. I mean, they're only 3.5 games out of the back, the bottom of the wild card.
0: What are you talking about?
1: Hey, there's five teams ahead of them. Five teams ahead of them.
0: That sounds like you and Terry. Every morning.
1: Yeah, I know.
0: Well, we still got a chance. We still got a chance. Certainly. So, okay. So, NFL preseason opened up last night. Panthers over the Cardinals, 33-30.
1: Yeah.
0: Argos get by Calgary in the CFL, 33-30. Same score.
1: Hey, my team's doing pretty good in the CFL. The Saskatchewan Rough Riders. I've cheered for them since I was a kid.
0: My Ottawa team is all in trouble again.
1: Yeah, I know. Man.
0: All right. Coming up, we've got the Jeff Code Classic Song of the Morning after this next. Hey, is this a new song? Cole Wetzel and Ellie Langley?
1: Yeah, you're right, it is. It's called Jaded.
0: All right.
1: There's some kind of message here from Ella.

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1: Good morning. I'm Lorena Dixon. Time for What's Good in and around Kingston, where we catch up with local newsmakers and people doing interesting things in the community.
2: Good morning. I'm Melissa Brush from the KingstonDaily.ca newsroom. Murnie Tower Museum is celebrating its 101 anniversary by inviting families to Murnie Fest, a free day of hands-on activities, local history, and interactive fun on Saturday, August 15th. Organizer Alexa Grandy says this year's festival will feature a new addition.
3: Murnie Fest is an event we've been doing for quite a few years now, and we use it as a birthday celebration for the museum because we are Kingston's oldest operating museum, so it's something to celebrate. 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
1: Kingston's 401 traffic and weather together next.
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12: Well, it's still not seeing any issues on the traffic cameras that are going to hold you up this morning. Both the 401 eastbound and westbound between Belleville and Brockville are moving at the speed limit. Your forecast for today, we're looking at cloud cover, slight chance of a shower this afternoon, maybe a thunderstorm as the high reaches 26, feeling like 34. So this evening, we could see a shower and a thunderstorm, then mainly cloudy overnight, low down to 20. Tomorrow, mainly cloudy and a better chance of showers and thunderstorms expected with the high reaching 27, feeling like 35. 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
15: Oh yeah, one of my favorite times of the morning, the Jeff Code classic song. And of course, Jeff Code, you can catch him every Sunday morning right here at Kingston's New Country 98.9 from 6 to noon every Sunday morning, taking your requests and dedications and playing your favorite country music.
16: Well, this morning, Maddie, I picked a song. I think both of us couldn't relate to this simply because I think both of us had the opportunity of meeting both these people. But this song is called Golden Ring, recorded by George Jones and Tammy Wynette. Now, the funny thing about this song, they were married for six stormy, and I mean stormy, years. Two of them are what they call high, high profile and high, high energy people. The song actually was recorded after they were divorced, but got together and sang an album together. Golden Ring was written in 1976 by one of the classic, he's in the Songwriting Hall of Fame, Bobby Braddock.
15: Yeah.
16: And he wrote this song after watching a television show that basically was on a second, a life cycle of a secondhand wedding band. It went from a pawn shop display case to a hopeful wedding to a bitter breakup to back to a pawn shop. And he said this song is absolutely perfect for George and Tammy.
15: Okay.
16: The song itself, well, it lingered for many weeks on the country music charts. And just because of the celebrity of the two that sing it, it hung to number one.
15: Can I interject for a second?
16: Yeah, sure. Go ahead.
15: You mind?
16: No, go ahead.
15: Reminds me of my good friend Noof.
16: Yeah.
15: The Three Rings of Marriage.
16: Mm-hmm.
15: Hmm?
16: Here we go. Go ahead.
15: The engagement ring?
16: Yep.
15: The wedding ring?
16: Yep. And the suffering.
17: Yeah, I know exactly.
16: I knew you were going with this. Yeah, that's for sure. But here it is. George Jones and Tammy Wynette from 1976. And The Ring. In a-

0: 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Join me right here on New Country 98.9 for Sunday in the Country. 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

0: Hey, Tennille Townsend this morning. And the sun shines free. It certainly is here on a Friday morning, but we got no sunshine this morning.
1: No, mainly cloudy and chance of showers this afternoon. Risk of a thunderstorm. High today, 26. Humidex feeling like 34. Right now, it's 21 in downtown Kingston.
0: Well, free-flowing Friday.
1: Yeah, anything goes, right?
0: Anything goes today. How about this, Matty? How about this? How about a list of how to get someone off the phone? Have you ever seen a list like this?
1: We've all had the problem.
0: Yeah.
1: We talk on the phone to someone. You want to get off the phone, and you can't get rid of them.
0: Yeah, Hackett calls. Man, Hackett, come on. What do you want? You know?
1: Yeah. So, okay, you've been going on and on and on and on about this. So how do you get them off the phone?
0: I say, hey, I got nothing else. Got to go.
1: Okay.
0: That's it.
1: That's it? I'll tell you what I do.
0: What do you do?
1: I walk over to my front door, and I ring the doorbell. Hey, Freddy, I got to go. Someone's at the front door. So I'll talk to you later.
0: Yeah, okay.
1: So that one.
0: Yeah, or how about this, hey, Matty, I'm sorry, man. I got a long distance coming in here. I'll talk to you later.
1: Okay. Yeah. My batteries are going to die. I got to go charge it up.
0: I know a really good way to do it. This is really good. So you're talking to somebody, right?
1: Yeah.
0: Okay, Jim. Click. You literally hang up halfway through what you're saying, not what they're saying. And then when they go to call back, you just don't answer.
1: I remember this happening to me before.
0: Really?
1: Has anybody ever hung up on you? And just go to answer and all of a sudden click.
0: Yeah.
1: Well, somebody just did.
0: Yeah, okay.
1: All right. Well.
0: Yeah, some of the stuff's pretty good. And I don't know, people have a way of doing it. Oh, I did one day do something that was, and it was sort of funny.
1: So we actually have to lie.
0: I came up with this. I said, hey, I'm sorry, but I got a flush now, so I'll see you later.
1: Yeah. Well, the cat just threw up in the living room floor. I got to go.
0: Yeah, exactly.
1: Yeah. So, here's one for you, Biggie.
0: Yeah, what's that?
1: Sorry, Hackett, my souffle. It's
0: souffle.
1: It's in the oven. I got to get it out of the oven.
0: I guess so.
1: All right. Hang up. Talk to you later. I'm hanging up in 3, 2, 1. Here's Tucker Wetmore.

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1: I'm Lorena Dixon, keeping you in the loop this morning. The University Hospital's Kingston Foundation hopes to welcome hundreds of new monthly donors through its upcoming door-to-door campaign across Kingston. The foundation has already signed up 175 new monthly supporters and is aiming to reach 500 by the end of the year. Senior Development Officer Krista Ellis-Smith says every monthly donor helps strengthen local health care.
2: It's a goal for the future of health care needs. 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
1: 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The City of Kingston is accepting applications for Your Stories, Our History program. This free exhibit lets residents tell their stories of the Limestone City through written works, photographs, memorabilia, and other items. Exhibits will be displayed at City Hall for 1 year. Those interested in applying can do so at the Get Involved Kingston website. For a fifth straight year, Gananoque's bilingual music event, Le Festival, was once again a hit across the town last week. Many visitors came from different parts of the world to be in Gananoque for the weekend. Jennifer Barrell from the Gananoque Visitor Center fills us in.
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1: 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In sports, the Jays fell to the Cubs 3-2, and in the CFL, Toronto beat Calgary 33-30. 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
10: Well, your problem-free commute continues this morning. Still not seeing any problems eastbound or westbound on the 401 between Belleville and Brockville. No live lane issues or slowdowns. Your forecast for today, we are looking at cloud cover for the most part. There is a chance we see some showers, maybe a thunderstorm this afternoon. High reaching 26 is going to feel like 34. Slight chance of a shower or thunderstorm into this evening, mainly cloudy overnight with a low down to 20. And tomorrow, mainly cloudy. Better chance of showers and maybe a thunderstorm with a high reaching 27, feeling like 35. Headed to the cottage? 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
0: Where Kingston's country lives. That means local news, traffic, and weather. Every morning and afternoon. Because that's what Kingston expects. 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

0: Hey, the creek will rise. Connor Smith on Kingston's New Country 98.9.
1: Well, we get the rain they're calling for, it will rise. 5 feet high and rising. How high is that water, Mama? 5 feet high and rising. Hey, you stay away from those creeks and rivers, okay? Mainly cloudy. Chance of showers this afternoon. Risk of a thunderstorm. Looking at the weather Doppler window, man, doesn't look like those showers are too far off. High today, 26 degrees. Right now, it's 21 in Kingston.
0: Connor Smith is going to be a big star in the States. A big star in country music.
1: Mm-hmm.
0: You know how I know?
1: How do you know?
0: Because his father-in-law will get him there.
1: Who's his father-in-law?
0: Alan Jackson.
1: Really?
0: Yes.
1: Wow. Where did you come up with this?
0: You didn't know this?
1: No.
0: Oh, yeah. Yeah, he's a...
1: Do tell.
0: Not only is he going to be a big star because of Alan Jackson, he made Alan and Denise Jackson grandparents for the first time.
1: Oh.
0: Yes, yes.
1: Do tell, Biggie.
0: Well, I know all that little scoop.
1: Yeah.
0: You want some more country music news this morning?
1: Yeah, what do you got? Country Corner.
0: Okay, how about this? Thomas Rhett says that he and his... We know Thomas really well. We've met him a couple times, remember?
1: Yeah. Mm-hmm.
0: Nice guy, eh?
1: Yes.
0: His wife, Lauren Akins, works hard to keep their family grounded despite his country music success. On the Girls in Low Places podcast, Rhett explained that Lauren has always preferred a simple country lifestyle and never wanted the perks and attention of being a star. The singer admitted that he had to learn not to let the excitement of performing in front of thousands of fans affect his home life. He says he even avoids celebrity privileges, like, you know, skipping lines, getting stuff for free. We wouldn't know anything about that. He wants to live as normal as possible. Rhett also said that the rush of being on stage can make everyday life seem a little less exciting. But when you're not on stage, you intentionally have to slow down. We know this. So slow down and appreciate the quiet moments of family.
1: Well, since you're the country music guru in the know guy,
0: yeah,
1: I've got another story for you. You can read after this.
0: Okay.
1: Because I've got something to tell you about Carrie Underwood. We talked about her earlier this week.
0: All right.
1: Fans are calling to replace Carrie Underwood.
0: What?
1: As Sunday Night Football singer.
0: What?
1: Yeah.
0: No.
1: Carrie has served as one of the voices of NBC. Well, we know that NFL season preseason started last night. Well, NBC's Sunday Night Football, waiting all day for Sunday night since 2013. That's the song she's been singing. Well, Underwood replaced Faith Hill, if you remember. Now there's a growing faction of NFL fans that feel it's time for a change. Comments are starting to circulate on social media. Comments like this.
0: Oh, boy.
1: I love Carrie, but it's time for her to go.
0: Oh, come on.
1: Let's get someone else in there. Someone new, one fan wrote. A new version of the song is good, but a different performer would be nice change in pace.
0: Oh, give me a break.
1: Time for someone new. I nominate Lainey Wilson.
0: Well, okay.
1: So despite fans calling for change.
0: Noella?
1: Yeah, there's another one. There's a thought.
0: Yeah.
1: A lot of Ella fellas out there, especially exactly. NFL football. Come on.
0: I don't want to get rid of Carrie, but I mean, Ella, that'd be a tough decision.
1: Well, despite fans calling for change, NBC will be sticking with Carrie Underwood for now, like it or not.
0: Hey, you know, speaking of, youngins of big stars, how about Gracie McGraw?
1: Oh, yeah.
0: Gracie is the daughter of Tim and Faith Hill. And she says that taking Ozempic to help manage her PCOS also triggered the return of her eating disorder.
1: Oh.
0: Yeah, in a series of Instagram posts, the 29-year-old said the medication helped control her symptoms and led to significant weight loss. But she also found herself caught up in what she called today's skinny culture. Well, we wouldn't know anything about that.
1: Hmm.
0: But she admitted that being treated differently after losing weight reinforced unhealthy thoughts about her. But you know what? I agree with her on this. I do. McGraw says that she's now in a much healthier place mentally, even though she still has the occasional struggle with body image. She shared her story to encourage others dealing with eating disorders or body image issues to seek help and remember that they're not alone. I go through this, Betty.
1: Yeah.
0: I do, you know. I think people do have some sort of prejudice against people that, let me put it this way, people of weight.
1: Well, it works both ways, though, doesn't it?
0: Mm-hmm.
1: Some people who don't have weight.
0: Mm-hmm.
1: Or very thin, they get accused of this or that.
0: Yeah, you know what? Here's the one comment I don't like.
1: What do you have for breakfast? A piece of celery?
0: Have said lots to me lately, but oh, you've lost weight. Oh, you look good. Oh, you've lost weight. You look good. So what did I look like before? You know what I'm saying? You know?
1: Well, I guess you didn't look good.
0: That's a backhanded comment. Don't you think it is?
1: Well,
0: you've lost weight. You look good.
1: Here's another thing.
0: Yeah?
1: I've seen some of these people, especially TV stars or movie stars.
0: Mm-hmm.
1: They were big people.
0: Yeah. Okay.
1: Overweight people.
0: Yeah. Well, no.
1: And now I see them.
0: Don't say overweight. Say big people. Yeah.
1: Right. So I see these people now, mm-hmm. and they've lost so much weight.
0: Yeah,
1: they don't even look like themselves.
0: No, I know.
1: They look terrible.
0: Exactly.
1: Some of them.
0: People have said
1: it's all sunk in.
0: Yeah. People have said to me the same thing. Losing the weight, and I said I can't afford to lose it. Well, why not? Because if I lose the weight, the wrinkles will set in.
1: Yeah.
0: And being like this is keeping the wrinkles away.
1: Well, Duane said many years ago.
0: You know what I'm saying?
1: You lose so much weight, and you don't look healthy. Right. So it works both ways, right?
0: Yeah.
1: Oh, you look good.
0: Yeah. Okay.
1: But you don't look healthy.
0: You know what I say? You know what? For you listening out here, out there today, whatever, you know, the hell with everybody. Like the skin you're in and enjoy today. Big G's positive message of the day. Enjoy the skin you're in.
1: Wow.
0: Hey, you like it?
1: Yeah.
0: I'm going to patent it. Big G says, have a great Friday, everybody. Enjoy the damn skin you're in.

0: Good morning. Nice to see you.
1: Your morning just got better. 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
2: Wake the fun up. 7:18 on a Friday morning drive-in. Stump the Dummies coming up after Morgan Wallen. I got better.

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1: Good morning, I'm Lorena Dixon. Here's what's coming up over the next 48 hours. It's everything you need to know.
2: Good morning, I'm Alyssa Brush. This weekend has a bit of a soundtrack to it. Whether you're crossing over to Wolf Island, learning a few dance steps downtown, or just looking for a laid-back afternoon outdoors, there are plenty of reasons to get out and be part of the community. One of the biggest draws over the next 48 hours is the Wolf Island Music Festival. 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It's the kind of event that brings people together from across the region, not just for the music, but for the atmosphere. Back in Kingston tonight, Springer Market Square is swapping its usual bustle for a country party. Live local music kicks things off before line dancing takes over. Even if you've never tried it before, that's the part of the fun. Tomorrow offers a slower pace at Confederation Park, where local musicians will provide the soundtrack to the afternoon. It's an easy excuse to grab a treat, find a spot by the waterfront, and enjoy some live entertainment while soaking up the summer weather. And for anyone whose weekend plans revolve around good food, local chefs will be sharing live cooking demonstrations at the City Hall Amphitheater tomorrow morning. You'll pick up recipe ideas, watch a few kitchen tricks in action, and even sample some of the dishes for just a couple of dollars. On a community note, there are still openings in adult badminton and pickleball sessions for those looking to stay active and meet new people. You can get all the details on these events at KingstonDaily.ca. Just click the 48. In the newsroom, I'm Alyssa Brush, and that's what's happening around town.
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11: Well, taking another look at your drive, the 401 fairly lightly traveled on the stretch between Belleville and Brockville. Not going to find any live lane issues or slowdowns in either direction. Your forecast for today, we are looking at cloud cover. There is a chance of showers this afternoon, maybe a thunderstorm. The high to get up to 26. That will feel like 34 with the Humidex. Slight chance of a shower and thunderstorm overnight tonight. Low down to 20. Tomorrow, mainly cloudy and a good chance of showers and possible thunderstorms. The high 27 will feel like 35. 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

0: Yeah. Riley Green. I'm not as stink as you're drunk. I am. Okay. That's not easy to say.
1: No.
0: Even if you are a little tipsy.
1: If it is beer day.
0: Kingston's new country. Yeah, beer day. Almost forgot.
1: Yeah, it's beer day. Official beer day today.
0: Yeah, enjoy. Kingston's new country, 98.9 Biggie and Maddie. And wake the fun up on a Friday drive-in, 7:31.
1: It's that time of the morning.
2: That's ready.
1: 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And I was there yesterday, as a matter of fact, and guess who did my oil change?
0: Pat?
1: Yes! Pat himself did my oil change, and you talk about fast. I mean, you talk about your 30-second he's as fast off the track as he ever was on the track.
0: Wow.
1: It was incredible. I mean, I blinked. And by the time the dog came over, sat in my lap, and barked, my car was done.
0: Huh?
1: Just like that. Thank you, Pat, very much for that. I got to tell you, he not only breaks track records, he breaks oil change records.
0: Well, that's what happens when you're in business as long as they've been in business. They know what they're doing.
1: Exactly, Matty, yeah.
0: Okay.
1: Yeah. No, I'm just kidding. But what a great, with all the staff that was there. Danny was there. As a matter of fact, Danny and Pat were there, and Chris and everybody, yeah.
0: Okay. So you got to say hi for me, I hope.
1: I did. Yeah, they asked how Maddie was doing. I said, well, he's not as drunk as he used to be. What was that again?
0: Hey.
1: He didn't think as he was drunk, whatever.
0: So,
1: mm-hmm.
0: I don't know when's the last time you were in the dating game, any of us, but some people are. And here's a question to ponder.
1: Mm-hmm.
0: This is our Stump the Dummies question for the day. Give it a little thought.
1: Mm-hmm.
0: Because about 25% of the people out there say they wouldn't date someone who is this.
1: Are you kidding me?
0: They wouldn't date someone
1: who
0: is this.
1: Okay, I'm looking at the answer.
0: Yeah, here's the number to text, 866-852-6687.
1: I think that's pretty shallow of people.
0: 866-85-BOOTS.
1: Okay, so they wouldn't date somebody that was this.
0: Okay, someone that's divorced, someone that's bald. Someone that's taller.
1: Someone that's bald.
0: Yeah, you're out of it, buddy.
1: Or fat.
0: Yeah. Okay, you're not allowed to say fat.
1: Oh, I know. Like I know.
0: Overweight.
1: Yeah, that's right.
0: With kids.
1: Yeah. Obese is even worse than
0: a mama's boy.
1: Yeah, okay.
0: All right.
1: Mama's boy.
0: Yeah, there's another.
1: Short. Yeah, that's another one.
0: See, redhead.
1: Prejudice.
0: What are you talking about? The redhead. I love redheads.
1: You wouldn't date a redhead? Oh, that's wow. True.
0: Oh, yeah.
1: Mm-hmm. Has. What? Oh, has children. Wouldn't date someone has children. Well, that's... Huh? Wow, we're getting down to the nitty-gritty here.
0: Sorry, Biggie, but we're getting a lot of balls in here.
1: Yeah?
0: A DJ?
1: What? A DJ?

0: like animals, there's another one.
1: Mm-hmm.
0: Someone who is this. I'm trying to think of a good clue I can give you.
1: Mm.
0: Somebody slapped me in the face with a steak.
1: Yeah.
0: You know what I'm saying?
1: Yeah, I hear you.
0: Okay.
1: There it is. There we go. There it is. Vegan. Yep, you're right. Vegan.
0: Someone who is
1: a vegan.
0: Vegetarian or a vegan?
1: No, the vegan's right there.
0: Yeah, I know. I already got it.
1: Yeah. Okay.
0: You got it? Right, nail it down?
1: All right. So our prize today is two steaks from... no.
0: Okay. So that's it. Is that the right number? Didn't we just...
1: Mm-hmm.
0: Right there?
1: Yeah, they're right there, yeah.
0: Okay.
1: All right. So, unfortunately, we don't seem to have a prize here, but if we get one, we'll email it to you. Just give us 4115. Give us your email, and we'll get you something.
0: Okay? No, I want a steak.
1: Yeah. 7:36 in the morning with Garth, with Dierks Bentley, and she hates me.

0: 7:39 in the morning on the Big Show with Big G and Maddie here this morning. And coming up still, we've got our weird and wacky in this hour. And also, in the next hour, our regular features, such as the birthday quiz and, I guess a nice cuckoo criminal for you on a Friday morning.
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10: Well, it continues to be a problem-free commute this morning. Not seeing any issues on the 401 eastbound or westbound between Belleville and Brockville. Traffic still in both directions moving at the speed limit. Your forecast for today, we're looking at cloud cover for the most part. Slight chance of a shower or thunderstorm this afternoon. The high reaching 26 will feel like 34. Chance of showers and thunderstorms, albeit slight, overnight tonight. Low down to 20 degrees. Tomorrow's going to be a mainly cloudy day. Good chance of showers and maybe a thunderstorm with a high of 27, feeling like 35. Summer road trip, start with a clean ride. 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

0: Yeah, Brett Kissel, Cowboys and Dreamers Like Me, Kingston's New Country 98.9. Wake the fun up. Well, almost.
1: Gee. Good job you're going on.
0: I was
1: on
0: thinking about vacation there, and you know, my bags are packed, I'm ready to go.
1: Good job you're going on vacation, buddy.
0: I'm just going out the big door there.
1: Oh, you scared the crap out of me on that one.
0: I scared the crap out of you.
1: Yeah.
0: Well, okay. We're still moving. I didn't do it.
1: It's that time of the morning, everybody.
2: It's weird and wacky. Yee-haw! With Big G and Maddie.
1: And the Weird and Wacky is brought to you each and every morning by
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0: You know, we did this last year. And here we have the results of the 2026 Florida Python Challenge.
1: Yes, I remember this from last year, mm-hmm. And let me tell you this, they can have it, but because I read this story, and honestly, whatever little hair I have in the back of my head stands up.
0: Mm.
1: I can't even imagine this.
0: So you're afraid of snakes, obviously.
1: I'm not afraid of snakes. I just don't like them, but I've picked up snakes, yeah.
0: Like spiders.
1: Spiders
0: and snakes.
1: Spiders don't bother me. Yeah.
0: No. Okay.
1: All right, read the story. Let's see.
0: Well, here's the point of this challenge.
1: Mm-hmm.
0: It's to remove the invasive python snakes from Florida's ecosystem.
1: And not only that, but a whole bunch of people come from all over to do this. Like, this is a fun event.
0: Mm-hmm.
1: This is like...
0: Well, I wouldn't call it fun.
1: The Snake Tournament of Florida, yeah. Right?
0: It's a 10-day event.
1: Because they have a prize. What's the prize?
0: Money.
1: $10,000.
0: Is that what they win?
1: Yeah, $10,000 to the person that removes the most snakes.
0: Okay.
1: Exactly.
0: And that person was a Tampa man,
1: mm-hmm.
0: Tom Rahill. He took home $10,000 after removing, listen to this,
1: mm-hmm.
0: 96 pythons. 96! From Everglades National Park. Yeah. I guess he practices, they say, during the year by rounding up chihuahuas.
1: Okay.
0: You better get Sally in that.
1: Well, it's a 10-day event. And you know, it drew 907 participants from 30 states and all overseas and Canada, I might add.
0: Wow.
1: People from Canada went down there. A total of 280 snakes were officially caught and killed. Was there a biggest one?
0: The longest snake, they say, was measured at 16 feet 5 inches.
1: What?
0: 16 feet 5 inches.
1: 16 feet snake? You got a... Oh,
0: yeah,
1: wow.
0: Python.
1: Wow. And,
0: did you say 96 pythons?
1: Yes.
0: 96.
1: 96 pythons, yeah. Well,
0: or as they say in North Korea.
1: That was the winner. That was what the winner caught.
0: Yeah.
1: They caught, how many total?
0: 96 pythons.
1: They caught 280 snakes.
0: 280 snakes?
1: Yeah.
0: Wow. Mm-hmm. Or as they say in North Korea, that's dinner for a month.
1: Yeah, well, there was 907 people that went there and looked for snakes.
0: Yeah.
1: 772 came out.
0: Yeah.
1: It's a dangerous job.
0: I just made that up. But anyway.
1: Okay. Yeah.
0: Yeah.
1: That's enough. By the way, one of the guys, they found in a python's belly.
0: All righty, let's roll.
1: Oh, wow.
0: It's a fast and furious Friday.
1: I guess it is, Maddie. Here's Jackson Dean this morning.
0: I like this guy.
1: Don't come looking for pythons at Big G and Maddie's house.

0: Man, I like that tune. Well, that's his follow-up to, Heavens to Betsy. Jackson Dean. Like that guy, huh?
1: Oh, bum, bum, bum.
0: What a voice.
1: Bum, bum, bum.
0: Okay. 7:54 in the morning of the Big Show with Big G and Maddie.
2: Let me give you a weather forecast before we get to our next little bit here. Mm-hmm. I know you got something special planned.
0: Yeah, well, I think so.
2: All right. Mainly cloudy and chance of showers this afternoon with the risk of a thunderstorm. High 26. Going to feel like 34. And right now we're at 22 degrees in downtown.
0: Gary Knapp called, and he said he had a joke for us.
2: Oh, really?
0: Yeah.
2: It's not Monday lame joke day, is it?
0: No, but maybe we can call him.
2: It's a Friday. What the difference?
0: Yeah, I know. Yeah.
2: You got his number there?
0: Yeah, sure. Yeah, I got his number.
2: Okay.
0: Yeah. See if he's got a lame joke for us here.
2: Do you know this guy personally or something?
0: Well, not really.
3: Hello?
0: Hey, Gary.
3: Yes?
0: Big G and Maddie calling. I hear you got a joke for us.
3: Oh, yeah. The guy was in the kitchen with the fly swatter, and his wife came in. She said, "What are you doing?" He said, "Killing flies." Said, "You get any?" He said, "Yes, five. Three males, two females." He said, "How do you know which ones are which?" He said, "Well, the three males were on the beer can, the other two were on the phone."
0: Okay.
2: That's Gary, is it?
0: Yeah, it's Gary. Where are you from, Gary?
3: Denby.
0: Oh, hey, do you know our buddy Jimmy the janitor up there?
3: Not really.
0: Oh, gee, okay. Well, if you see Jimmy, say hi for us, will you?
3: Yeah, okay, I will.
0: All right, Gary, thanks a lot, buddy.
3: Talk later.
2: All right, talk to you again.
0: There you go. Three, the male were on the beer can and the women were on the phone. Oh, boy.
2: So,
0: yeah.
2: Hopefully we'll hear from him again, huh?
0: Here's Ella.
2: Loving life again at Country.

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1: I'm Lorena Dixon, keeping you in the loop this morning. Monthly donations can make a big difference for hospitals across southeastern Ontario. That's the message behind a new University Hospitals Kingston Foundation campaign. Senior Development Officer Krista Ellis-Smith says ongoing support helps fund the equipment and technology patients depend on.
2: Healthcare never sleeps. Our patient needs keep growing, and being able to go and have a stable funding source makes a world of difference.
1: The foundation's door-to-door campaign runs from August 10th, that's Monday, through the 15th, with trained representatives carrying official identification and processing donations securely using encrypted tablets. Gananoque police seized about 1,300 morphine pills worth an estimated $12,000 during a traffic stop on Tuesday. A 54-year-old Kingston resident faces three drug trafficking charges and one count of operating while prohibited. The vehicle was impounded and the accused was held for a bail hearing. About 175 motorcycles are expected to invade Kingston this Sunday for the 10th annual Rolling Barrage for PTSD. Event lead Richard Sherman says he was attracted to this event as he himself has experienced post-traumatic stress disorder.
3: Having gone through the process to manage and deal with post-traumatic stress disorder, I have a very good idea and understanding as to what it takes to manage it. And I do ride motorcycle myself, so I mean, understanding that two-wheel wind therapy is probably one of the best forms of mindfulness and therapy out there.
1: If you're planning to be in the downtown on Sunday, police will be blocking off a portion of Ontario Street in front of City Hall. There's also a buffet dinner and concert at the Legion later that evening. In sports, in baseball action, Toronto fell to the Cubs 3-2. In the CFL, Toronto beat Calgary 33-30. And in the WNBA, Portland beat Toronto 97-83. The next time you're scrolling through your phone, visit KingstonDaily.ca and see what Kingston is talking about. 401 Traffic and Weather together next.
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0: 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Traffic and weather together.
12: Well, taking another look at your drive, it does continue to be a problem-free commute this morning, both eastbound and westbound between Belleville and Brockville. Not seeing any live lane issues, although I am seeing a little bit of volume eastbound on the 401 through Sydenham in the greater Kingston area, but not causing any slowdowns. Traffic is continuing to move at the speed limit. Weather-wise today, we're looking at cloud cover for the most part. Slight chance of an afternoon shower or thunderstorm. High of 26, feeling like 34. Tonight, mainly cloudy. Slight chance of showers and thunderstorms. Low down to 20. Tomorrow, mainly cloudy again. A better chance of showers and thunderstorms. With a high of 27, feeling like 35. 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

0: Wow. Carrie Underwood and Blown Away. How could they not want her singing on Sunday Night Football?
1: I know. The story we had earlier today about some people complaining that they re-signed her for another year. And the song's good, but how about somebody new? It's sort of like when they kicked us to the curb, Matty. You know.
0: How about somebody new and they ended up bringing us back?
1: Yeah, exactly. Yeah. So.
0: Somebody new doesn't always work out.
1: No.
0: Somebody younger doesn't always work out.
1: No. They don't have the experience. They don't have the what for it. You know what I'm saying?
0: Mm-hmm. You know what? Speaking of that, let's go back in time a little bit.
1: Okay, let's do that.
0: Because here we are, August 7th.
1: Mm-hmm.
0: And it was on this date in 1970. The first computer chess tournament was held.
1: Oh, really?
0: Computer chess. I mean, if watching people play each other wasn't dull enough.
1: Yeah.
0: Now we're watching it on a computer?
1: Yeah, watching a guy play a computer?
0: Yeah.
1: Give me a break.
0: Chess? Wow.
1: How about this? In 1954, and you know, I can relate to this because I was a kid watching a black and white television at our friend's place, and I know you're going to laugh when I tell you the guy's name, but his name was Theodore. don't laugh. This is his real name. But he was a neighbor of ours in Palmel Park in Weston, brand new subdivision. His name was Theodore Large.
0: That was Theodore Large?
1: Theodore Large, yeah. Teddy Large.
0: Okay.
1: That was his name. Like, I guess I'm
0: well, next time you see Theo, say hi to him for me, will you? All right.
1: All right. 1954, Roger Bannister became the first man to run a mile in less than 4 minutes. Exactly. He lasted 4 minutes. I watched it on TV.
0: Okay. I remember that, taking that up in school.
1: Yeah, the unfortunate part about that, he still missed the bus, but nevertheless, ran in 4 minutes.
0: Well, C.L. Gregg in 1928, way back there, invented 7-Up.
1: You're kidding.
0: Like, where do you come up with that name?
1: Yeah, 7-Up. I don't know. Was this talk about the bubbles that float to the top or something? I'm
0: not sure. Well,
1: that's a good name, 7-Up. How about this? Yeah. In 1997, Garth Brooks played to, I saw the video on this. Garth Brooks played a free concert in New York Central Park. He was worried that nobody's going to show up for this thing, right?
0: I remember this.
1: Yeah, he's on there on camera going, I don't know, man, like, you know, like, okay, I'll do it, but you know, who's going to show up for this? Well, guess what? 1 million people showed up for it. An additional 14.6 million viewed it live on HBO.
0: Wow.
1: 1 million people filled the park.
0: Well, here's something to remember.
1: Mm-hmm.
0: Especially you, Biggie, now that you've lost a little weight. Elvis Presley's peacock jumpsuit was sold at auction for $300,000.
1: Are you kidding?
0: Making it the most expensive piece of Elvis memorabilia ever sold at an auction.
1: Or was it the largest piece of memorabilia?
0: Okay. Well, the white outfit with a plunging V-neck and high collar featured a blue and gold peacock design, hand-embroidered on the front and back, and along the pant legs.
1: Mm-hmm.
0: So, Biggie,
1: and when it didn't,
0: now,
1: I got a news. Yeah, go ahead.
0: Now that I see you with your weight loss, and you're looking slim and trim, and you know, you're back to your fighting weight, I can see you in this jumpsuit.
1: Yeah?
0: Yeah. I can see you, like, up on stage in this peacock jumpsuit.
1: Okay.
0: I really can, man.
1: Like, I got a message for you.
0: Yeah.
1: And this comes straight from Elvis, right out of his mouth, okay?
0: Yeah.
1: If the peacock V-neck jumpsuit doesn't work and it doesn't fit,
0: yeah,
1: here's my message.

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1: Good morning, I'm Lorena Dixon. Here's what's coming up over the next 48 hours. It's everything you need to know.
2: Good morning, I'm Alyssa Brush. This weekend has a bit of a soundtrack to it. Whether you're crossing over to Wolf Island, learning a few dance steps downtown, or just looking for a laid-back afternoon outdoors, there are plenty of reasons to get out and be part of the community. One of the biggest draws over the next 48 hours is the Wolf Island Music Festival. The festival returns today and tomorrow with a lineup of Canadian artists. It's the kind of event that brings people together from across the region, not just for the music, but for the atmosphere. Back in Kingston tonight, Springer Market Square is swapping its usual bustle for a country party. Live local music kicks things off before line dancing takes over. Even if you've never tried it before, that's the part of the fun. Tomorrow offers a slower pace at Confederation Park, where local musicians will provide the soundtrack to the afternoon. It's an easy excuse to grab a treat, find a spot by the waterfront, and enjoy some live entertainment while soaking up the summer weather. And for anyone whose weekend plans revolve around good food, local chefs will be sharing live cooking demonstrations at the City Hall Amphitheater tomorrow morning. You'll pick up recipe ideas, watch a few kitchen tricks in action, and even sample some of the dishes for just a couple of dollars. On a community note, there are still openings in adult badminton and pickleball sessions for those looking to stay active and meet new people. You can get all the details on these events at kingstondaily.ca. Just click the 48. In the newsroom, I'm Alyssa Brush, and that's what's happening around town.
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0: 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Traffic and weather together.
10: Well, as we continue checking your drive, it still is a problem-free commute this morning. Not seeing any issues whatsoever on the traffic cameras. That's both eastbound and westbound on the 401 between Belleville and Brockville. Your forecast for today, cloud cover for the most part. Slight chance of an afternoon shower, maybe a thunderstorm. High at 26 is going to feel like 34. Mainly cloudy tonight, slight chance of showers and thunderstorms, low down to 20. And mainly cloudy again tomorrow with a better chance of showers and possible thunderstorms. High of 27, feeling like 35. 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

0: Wow. James Barker Band, Wanna Meet Your Mama. Kingston, the New Country, 98.9 with Biggie and Maddie on a Friday morning drive in. And you know what?
1: Mm-hmm.
0: Starting to lighten up a little bit out there.
1: Mm-hmm.
0: Mainly cloudy as I check the weather Doppler window. There's still a chance of showers this afternoon. Risk of a thunderstorm, about 40%. High today, 26, and humidex at 34.
1: Well, can I tell a story first? Because that song just brought back an old memory. I Want to Meet Your Mama.
0: Mm-hmm.
1: So the first time meeting my future wife, I thought, I'm going to impress this person and go and meet her parents, right?
0: Yeah.
1: So the first time, I remember I had this beautiful candy apple red convertible. It was in the summer. I had just come back from Nashville a couple of weeks before, and I thought, yeah, I'm going to swing down there. And I drive up the driveway, and my candy apple red convertible with the top down, pop out of the car, got my brand new nudie boots on, you know what I mean? Mm. All just from Nashville. I look at it, I said, hi, you know, I'm Gary. Her mama looks at me and says, hey, buddy, where'd you leave your horse? That's the first time I ever met my future mother-in-law. Oh. And I thought, oh boy.
0: You made a great impression.
1: Yeah, this is going to be a long relationship.
0: Well, there you are, still together.
1: Yeah. And poor old mama's gone, but nevertheless, yeah.
0: I remember meeting the parents too.
1: Yeah?
0: Oh.
1: What was their comment?
0: I hate you. Didn't like me at all.
1: Really, eh?
0: Oh, yeah.
1: Yeah, I went through that, too.
0: My daughter could have done better.
1: Yeah.
0: That was, pretty much what they were thinking.
1: Yeah, I guess so. Yeah. That's always the way. Hey, it's that time of the morning, everybody. What time is it?
2: It's time for the birthday bash with Big G and Maddie.

0: I know you're away next week, Maddie, but starting on Monday, we have a new sponsor for the birthday bash.
1: We do?
0: The Birch Street Retirement Living Development in Gananoque is coming on board to the big show.
1: Oh, I'm sure I'm going to miss it.
0: Oh, man. It's a beautiful development in Gananoque for seniors. It's a retirement living development, and I'm going to tell you all about it starting on Monday at 8:30 every day for the birthday bash.
1: Okay. So if you have any locals, I've got a couple here.
0: I have a wonderful local birthday today.
1: Who do you have?
0: A young lady who is just absolutely a wonderful person. I've had so many good times with the Andrews. Christine Andrew is celebrating her birthday today.
1: Okay. Oh. Yeah. Wonderful, beautiful if lady. Yeah.
0: I can say this, but if there's people that you miss in your life after they've gone, it has to be Dave Andrew for me.
1: Definitely.
0: He was such a wonderful guy. Just a great camaraderie team member that we had going for years. They were the owners of Kingston RV for many, many years. And Christine, happy birthday today.
1: All the best, Christine. Mike Lott is on my friend's list. I know Mike.
0: Yeah.
1: And Mike is celebrating today. D.B. Friskin is also celebrating. Clickety-click 66. And, well, I guess we can go to the celebs unless you have any other locals.
0: Yeah, Tim Hawkins celebrating today. We have Stanley Robidoux celebrating today. Let's see, who else have I got? One more, I think. Oh, Angie Parent celebrating today. Yeah. Okay. So there you go. From the celebs file, I don't see a lot here.
1: Well, I see one gorgeous lady, fine actress, Charlize Theron. 51 years old today. You ever see that movie Monster?
0: No.
1: Well, it's a true story, and she played Eileen Wuornos in Monster, and she won an Academy Award for Best Actress in that film. Became the first South African to win an Oscar in a major acting category.
0: Yeah?
1: Yeah, Charlize Theron.
0: There's a funny guy on the list, a very funny guy. A guy who used to love watching Seinfeld all the time. And I think he was in Jurassic Park as well. Wayne Knight. Didn't he play Newman?
1: Yes, he did.
0: He played Newman on Seinfeld.
1: Oh, yeah. Newman.
0: Yeah.
1: He's Newman.
0: He's a funny guy.
1: Oh, yeah. And David Duchovny. He was on The X-Files for many, many years, and he's clickety-click, too, 66 years old today. And I have one little quiz for you.
0: Okay, sure.
1: And I'll just ask you the question. You see if you can come up with the answer.
0: All right.
1: Who said this?
0: Yep.
1: I always dreamt of being a basketball player.
0: Shorty Robinson.
1: Almost.
0: No.
1: Yeah. Danny DeVito. No, I'm just kidding. David Duchovny. Okay.
0: Yeah.
1: Happy birthday, everyone. Oh, wait. I have something from yesterday. Yeah. I almost forgot.
0: Yeah.
1: Myra O'Neill's been with us forever.
0: Oh yeah, for sure. Yeah.
1: Myra texted in yesterday. We didn't get to it on time, but her hubby Earl O'Neill celebrated his 65th birthday yesterday.
0: Oh, really?
1: Yeah. So all the best, Earl. Happy birthday.
0: Happy birthday for sure. And for everybody celebrating out there today, if you're celebrating a birthday or anniversary, have a good day today. Zach John King and get to drinking on a Friday.

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1: Good morning, I'm Lorena Dixon. Time for What's Good in and around Kingston, where we catch up with local newsmakers and people doing interesting things in the community.
2: Good morning, I'm Melissa Brush from the KingstonDaily.ca newsroom. 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
3: 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Traffic and weather together.
4: Well, taking this final check on your drive, I just did one last run through the traffic cameras on the 401, and it does continue to be a problem-free commute this morning. No issues eastbound or westbound between Belleville and Brockville. Your forecast for today, cloud cover for the most part, a slight chance of an afternoon shower, maybe a thunderstorm. High 26 is going to feel like 34. Mainly cloudy overnight tonight, slight chance of a shower or thunderstorm, low down to 20. And tomorrow, another mainly cloudy day with a better chance of showers and thunderstorms. The high at 27 is going to feel like 35. 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Stay on time and up to date with 401 Traffic and Weather Together this afternoon starting at 4.
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0: And grew up on that. Yeah, we did. We've grown up on lots of stuff. 8:46 in the morning, the big show with Big G and Matty here on a Friday get-together.
1: Mainly cloudy skies, but we're seeing a little blue up there, very little. Chance of showers this afternoon with a risk of a thunderstorm, high 26, and expect the same for tonight and again tomorrow. Low tonight 20, high tomorrow 27. And Sunday, looking ahead through the weekend, sunshine, high 26.
0: You know, I was just thinking, you're going to be away next week up north fishing, right?
1: Up New Liskers, yeah.
0: Boys, yeah.
1: My bags are packed.
0: And Potter tells me, go. Potter says he's on vacation next week.
1: Oh, yeah?
0: Yeah, I have lunch with Potter today. And so I got thinking to myself, why don't I bring some, you know, invite some people to come in and talk about it. So I got a couple of people lined up.
1: Cool.
0: Well, Jenna Perry's going to come in on Wednesday.
1: Okay.
0: And she's going to be talking about the fairs that are coming up here and the beef shows and whatever. Let's see. Baltzy, Timmy Baltz, you know, Mr. Racer in the Kingston area. He's going to come in and help us out a little bit here every once in a while. So
1: he'll be a fine addition.
0: Maybe if there's somebody interesting out there that wants to come in and help me out, maybe they can just let me know. You know what I'm saying?
1: Yeah. So give Big G a call. You're going to...
0: Hey, you know, maybe... How about Horton?
1: Oh, Brad.
0: Yeah.
1: Well,
0: I mean, Horton, he's...
1: Didn't he win the auction?
0: Yeah, he might want to be here when both of us are here, but we'll have to see about that.
1: Okay.
0: Yeah, so maybe we'll have some guest DJs in next week. How's that?
1: Okay.
0: Yeah.
1: So as long as anybody's not too good to take my job...
0: How about that... I got to... Think about it, that little girl that's the queen of the rodeos. Also, she was good.
1: All right.
0: Yeah, you know, I'll do some fishing out there.
1: Well, it's nice to see you planning ahead.
0: Well, exactly, you know.
1: Mm-hmm.
0: You know, so anyway. It's that time of the morning, everybody. It is that time, and it's all brought to you by our good friends at Exclusive Cooling. What time is it, Big G?
2: It's time now for the Cuckoo Criminal with Big G and Matty. They walk among us.
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1: Why don't you get Bert in here?
0: Bert?
1: Yeah.
0: He wouldn't come in here. He wouldn't get off that tractor at 7, 8 o'clock in the morning. There's no way.
1: You think I have problems with wake the fun up? How the hell would he do? Huh? Yeah. I don't even want to think about it. Anyway. All right. So what do we got? It's not a cuckoo criminal today. We got a what? A cuckoo story?
0: Yeah, we got a cuckoo story here. How about this? A 97-year-old woman wing walks.
1: What?
0: Walks on the wing of an airplane. A British woman broke her own Guinness World Record when she wing walked at 97 years old a year after suffering a stroke, if you're kidding me. Betty Brummage, who has walked wings six times since she was 87, completed her latest stunt on Tuesday when she was 97 years, 127 days old. Yeah, she was wearing black pants, a short sleeve shirt, and eye goggles. Strapped to her in a standing position to a brace on the top wing of a biplane and took off. The plane did at least one loop the loop. I don't know what that means. Didn't go upside down.
1: Upside down.
0: She previously set the record at the age of 93 in 2002. Why wing walk? Betty says, well, I just get bored of life otherwise. I can't drive anymore. I can't see very well. I don't hear that good, and I get a bit frustrated. So, what the heck? I thought I'd do a wing walk.
1: Well, she also added, at my age, it's the only thing that clears up my sinuses.
0: Yeah, well, guess what happens when the plane lands? She runs around the airport looking for her dentures.
1: At any rate, she's quite the lady, 97 years old, and she says the next thing?
0: Yep.
1: She's going to jump the Snake River Canyon on a mobility scooter. There's a lady.
0: Yeah, there's a lady, all right.
1: Imagine the grandkids. That's my grandma.
0: Yeah.
1: All right. Here we roll on a Friday with Tucker.

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1: Hey, we get it. 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

0: That's Owing, Redling, and Love, Hate, Love at New Country 98.9. Well, you're going to love this.
1: What's that, Matty?
0: Summer just got a whole lot better. Summer is for radio.
1: Yes, it certainly is.
0: And here's what you can do. You can win a brand new barbecue. That's what you can do.
1: How do you do that?
0: Well, you have to enter. Just drop into one of these locations, all right?
1: Mm-hmm.
0: Like Bay Ridge Landscaping at 1077 Sydenham Road. 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So, there you go. Up for grabs, a barbecue, four tickets to the Blue Jays, and $500 in spending money.
1: Wow. $500?
0: Yeah.
1: When you go and see the Blue Jays, you got to go McCoy to do it. That's the best way to go. Here's Jason Aldean this morning, and Don't Tell on Me from Kingston's New Country 98.9.

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1: Mainly cloudy, chance of showers this afternoon, risk of a thunderstorm. High today, 26, feeling like 34. Mainly cloudy, chance of showers, risk of a thunderstorm tonight, low 20. And tomorrow, Saturday, here we go again. Mainly cloudy, chance of showers, about 40%. Risk of a thunderstorm, high 27. The good day looks like Sunday, no problem. Sunshine, a high 26. And right now, 22 in Kingston.

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0: Dan and Shay this morning on Kingston's New Country, 98.9. And Maddie, I took a drive last evening down to the cricket field.
1: Okay.
0: I was going by the courthouse there on Court Street and Berry Street. And I saw them getting ready for the big tournament there that starts today, as a matter of fact.
1: Excellent baseball.
0: Yeah, it's the Limestone City Classic and Colts Fall Classic, and it's on from today through to Sunday. And it's a Little League Rookie Provincial Tournament. Wow. I got to tell you, it's going to be some good ball players in town. They're from all over the province of Ontario, and we wish everybody well and thank you for bringing on the Kingston. You know, there's no better place than to host tournaments and sporting events than right here in our good old Limestone City.
1: Mm-hmm. You're going to love your stay, and good luck in your competition. Kingston.

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0: Was that Taylor Swift and Tim McGraw?
1: That's her very first single that she ever recorded on country music, and the very first single that got her started. Tim McGraw. Yep, that's
0: right. And you got to meet her and her mother, right?
1: I did, because of that song. Yes, we were in Nashville at the DJ convention.
0: Yeah.
1: And I went by accident with a couple of friends of ours to the songwriting seminar. I thought, well, there's nothing else to do. I'd go there. And the four of us were sitting there, and right behind us was Taylor Swift and her mother. And they were there for the songwriting seminar as well. And she had just started to have Tim McGraw move up the charts. Hmm. And so when it was over, I turned around and I said, oh, Taylor, congratulations on your new song. And we're playing it. I'm from Canada. We're playing it in Canada. And her mother was, you're playing her song in Canada? And I said, yeah. Like, we had to thaw it out first, but we did. We're playing it in Canada.
0: I know.
1: And
0: I remember you coming back from that trip.
1: Yeah.
0: And telling me you met Taylor Swift and her mother.
1: And my comment basically to you was,
0: she's not going anywhere.
1: No. my comment was, well, there's going to be a one-hit wonder if ever, because, you know, who starts with their first single naming it after a very famous country singer? I mean, let's face it, right?
0: Well, she did okay.
1: Yeah, I guess she's done okay, all right. She's got a billion reasons to be happy, along with football, right?
0: For sure.
1: Here we go. Here's Dallas Smith this morning.

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0: Shania and Love Gets Me Every Time, Kingston's New Country 98.9. Well, you know, we've had a tough week with road closures, lane reductions, but that's the way it is in the summertime.
1: Exactly.
0: Paving projects. Well, here's something to think about, too, because just to add to your problems, LaSalle Causeway is going to be closed on Sunday. All right. It'll be closed to vehicles, cyclists, and pedestrians, with Marine Channel being temporarily open.
1: Yeah, I think every odd Sunday or so, they open the bridge to make sure that the sailboats can go through and all that. What are they going to fix that bridge? I mean, come on, liberals. Get off your hind ends here and get that bridge fixed so that it can go up and down like it normally did for centuries, for heaven's sakes. You know, this is just, what an inconvenience to close that bridge. Anyway. Hey, also this weekend, it's the Kingston Sheepdog Trials Festival at Grass Creek Park. It starts today and runs until Sunday, bringing 3 days of world-class competition and family entertainment. There's lots going on at Grass Creek Park, and they come from all over North America and even from Europe. They bring dogs over here. Amanda Milliken, as I mentioned yesterday, has been the festival chair for so many years and has done such a fabulous job with this, bringing people, again, into our wonderful limestone city. So welcome to Kingston, everybody, and let's hope that you all have a great time at the Sheepdog Trials, Grass Creek Park.

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0: without a prayer.
1: Tim and the Glory Boys, and without a prayer. Well, Biggie, that's it. I'm out of here. I'm going fishing. I'm going to hang up a little sign on the microphone here and just say simply, gone fishing. So whoever's going to take this microphone while I'm gone, just remove the sign while you're here.
2: Hey, well, make sure you give us a call when you're away, will you?
1: I will. I think
2: let,
1: I will.
2: Let us know how you're doing and how big the mosquitoes are up there in New Liskert or wherever you're going. And
1: we'll see if they don't carry me away first.
2: Okay.
1: But, yeah, that's the one thing I like about this time of the year,
2: mm-hmm.
1: as opposed to maybe early June with the black flies and the skeeters. But this time of year is not so bad.
2: Oh, that's good.
1: Mm-hmm.
2: That's good to know.
1: So I'm looking forward to heading to New Liskert, and, well, have a good week while I'm gone, Biggie. And you too, my listeners, take care.
2: Okay, drive safely. Make sure you get back here safe and sound here, Maddie, because we need you here on the radio. And, yep, we'll see you back in here on Monday morning. Thanks. Have a great weekend, everybody. Fish on!

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country at work. It's Dave Devine. Luke Combs played Wembley Stadium the other day, and it was a first for Wembley Stadium because Luke Combs became the first country solo act to ever headline at Wembley Stadium. Here's Luke now with his brand new song called Rethink Some Things. 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
0: 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Kingston's pinpoint weather.
4: Mainly cloudy with showers and the risk of a thunderstorm through today. High about 26, 34 with the humidex. Mainly cloudy with showers and thunderstorms possible tonight too. 20 the overnight low. Showers, risk of a thunderstorm tomorrow. Temperature about 27, 35 with the humidex. Sunny and 26 for Sunday.

0: did we just play that song before the other country station? Again? 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

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Here's Ride, Ride, Ride from George Burge and Luke Bryan. 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I threw it.

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0: I got a feeling.
1: New country at work. State of mind. About 1 in 10 people say they like the taste of this. 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Cody Johnson with Horseback. New country at work.
2: He's a ranch hand in a pinch, man. 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
0: 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That means Big G and Maddie in the morning. And New Country all day. 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

New country at work. State Divine, 1 in 10 people on a survey said they like the taste of this. I gave you a clue. I said it's something you lick. And I know where your minds went, you dirty birdies. 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Little weirdos. Who likes that taste? Ellen Langley, Warrant for the Wind. New country at

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6: Mainly cloudy with showers and the risk of a thunderstorm through today. High, about 26, 34 with the humidex. Mainly cloudy with showers and thunderstorms possible tonight, too. 20 the overnight low. Showers, risk of a thunderstorm tomorrow. Temperature about 27, 35 with the humidex. Sunny and 26 for Sunday.

0: I'm not gonna knock.
1: New country at work. State Divine. Jelly Roll says after his divorce with Bunny XO, he needs to take a little time off touring. And who can blame the guy for that, right? Jelly Roll now. This new song called Hands Up. New country at work. Let me tell

0: 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If you love music.
1: Whoa! A song we played first just hit the charts? I mean, I'm shocked. Truly. Never saw that coming.
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Kingston's new country 98.9. It's Dave Devine. The Murnie Tower Museum is celebrating its 101st anniversary. They're going to have Murnie Fest coming up on August the 15th. It's going to be a free day for you to come and learn some history and see some really cool stuff. Read more about this at kingstondaily.ca. Jake Worthington with Jade Eagleson. Do it anyway. 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

New country at work, it's Dave Devine. So if you're relying on the Google Assistant, just know that it goes away next month. It's being replaced by Gemini, Google's AI. So the Terminator will be listening. Cole Swindell, single Saturday night. New country at work.

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country at work. It's Dave Devine. 7 out of 10 people in a survey who have vehicles said they do this with their vehicle every single day. And, of course, the obvious answer is drive it. But that's not the answer. I'll tell you what it is in about 15 minutes. Morgan Wallen now with Don't We? New country.

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1: I'm Melissa Brush, keeping you in the loop this afternoon. 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
1: 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The City of Kingston is accepting applications for Your Stories, Our History program. This free exhibit lets residents tell their story of the Limestone City through written works, photographs, memorabilia, and other items. Exhibits will be displayed at City Hall for 1 year. Those interested in applying can do so at the Get Involved Kingston website. For the fifth straight year, Gananoque's bilingual music event, Le Festivals, was once again a hit across the town last week. Many visitors came from different parts of the world to be in Gananoque for the weekend. Jennifer Barrell from the Gananoque Visitor Center tells us more.
3: When we were asking people if they were Francophone or if they were, you know, out of town, I would say about 85% of the people that were there were from either Quebec, or there was a few that were Acadian, so from New Brunswick and France.
1: The event began Thursday and was very well attended through the rest of the weekend. 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In the MLB, Chicago Cubs beat Toronto 3-2. 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
1: Mainly cloudy with a 40% chance of showers and a risk of thunderstorms today. High of 25, feeling more like 33. Tonight, possible showers continue with a risk of thunderstorms and fog patches developing overnight. Low of 20. Tomorrow, we can expect a mix of sun and clouds with a chance of showers in the afternoon. High of 27. And Sunday, sunny with a high of 27.
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New country at work. It's Dave Devine. 7 out of 10 people in a survey who own vehicles say they do this with their vehicle every single day. And the answer is not drive it, because, of course, that would be the obvious answer. We don't want to make it that easy for you. The answer is have conversations with it. So they talk to the vehicle. A couple of times last winter, as a matter of fact, I had a couple of conversations with my car. It entailed, please start. Please start. Please start. During that cold snap. Lainey Wilson, John Mayer, new country at work.

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8: Mainly cloudy with showers and the risk of a thunderstorm through today. High about 26, 34 with the humidex. Mainly cloudy with showers and thunderstorms possible tonight too. 20 the overnight low. Showers, risk of a thunderstorm tomorrow. Temperature about 27, 35 with the humidex. Sunny and 26 for Sunday.

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It just dropped at midnight, and you're hearing it here first because we're the first to play it anywhere in Canada, as a matter of fact. It's a brand new song from Coe Wetzel featuring Ella Langley called Jaded. 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

New country at work, it's Dave Devine. 1 in 10 people in a survey said it's okay to have this on your breath. So, quite literally, 1 in 10 people said it's okay to have bad breath. It's kind of weird, right? What is it that it's okay to have on your breath? I'll tell you what that is in about 15 minutes or so. Right now, Tucker Wetmore, New country.

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1: New country at work, it's Dave Devine. So 1 in 10 people in a survey said it's okay to have this on your breath. So 1 in 10 people have literally said it's okay to have bad breath. The answer is actually having garlic on your breath. So still kind of weird, though, that 1 in 10 people think it's okay to have bad breath, period. It's not that hard to pop a mint. 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
1: Mainly cloudy with showers and the risk of a thunderstorm through today. High, about 26, 34 with the humidex. Mainly cloudy with showers and thunderstorms possible tonight, too. 20 the overnight low. Showers, risk of a thunderstorm tomorrow. Temperature about 27, 35 with the humidex. Sunny and 26 for Sunday.

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Tomorrow's Wendell's Life Celebration at Bell Park in Kingston. 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

New country at work. Stay divine. Today is National Sea Serpent Day, so it's okay to believe in the Loch Ness Monster today. Just saying. Owen Riegling, new country at work. I keep

0: and gentlemen, hey, congratulations! You've unlocked the ability to hear new music first by doing absolutely nothing except listening to us. 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

country and work. 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You should see the panic look on my face when we go up the glass elevator to the CN Tower. Kenny Chesney with Carry On, New Country.

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new country at work. It's Dave Devine. Can't believe it's August the 7th already. Summer's half over. I feel like it just started. I also feel like I haven't done anything this summer. I have, but I feel like I haven't. 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Either way, you enjoy your weekend. I am out. We've got Trinette standing by with Tucker Wetmore now. New country at work. Oh, no.

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You can check out his website to find out more. I'm Trinette. Happy Friday. It's Justin Moore. Time's ticking. New Country Afternoons.

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New Country Afternoon, Shaboozy, recently performing that one on The Tonight Show with Jimmy Fallon. Surprise guest Sierra Miller on that one, too. New Country Afternoon. 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
11: Mainly cloudy with a 40% chance of showers and a risk of thunderstorms today. High of 25, feeling more like 33. Tonight, possible showers continue with a risk of thunderstorms and fog patches developing overnight. Low of 20. Tomorrow, we can expect a mix of sun and clouds with a chance of showers in the afternoon. High of 27. And Sunday, sunny with a high of 27.

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New Country Afternoons, I can only imagine what it's like for Luke Combs to relive some of the concerts he's performed at, including all of his recent sold-out shows at Wembley Stadium. 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

Country Afternoon, Stella Lefty, Boston. That song has reached the top three on the Billboard Canadian Hot 100 and celebrated with a Billboard Canada Live last week. Even got a special plaque for her achievements, too. New Country Afternoons.

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13: Mainly cloudy with a 40% chance of showers and a risk of thunderstorms today. High of 25, feeling more like 33. Tonight, possible showers continue with a risk of thunderstorms and fog patches developing overnight. Low of 20. Tomorrow, we can expect a mix of sun and clouds with a chance of showers in the afternoon. High of 27. And Sunday, sunny with a high of 27.

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1: 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If you want to play Trinette's Trivia, you're in luck because it is time. See if you can figure this one out. The average person eats about 3 pounds of this every year. 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The average person eats about 3 pounds of this every year. What do you think the answer is for Trinette's Trivia? 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

Country Afternoons, Jason Aldean, Big Green Tractor. Him and Luke Bryan returning to headline the 2027 Gulf Coast Jam in Panama City Beach. Jason will close out the third night of the festival. Lainey Wilson with John Mayer, Phone Keys Wallet, New Country Afternoons.

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Jackson's New Country 98.9 Trinette's Trivia. We're going to reveal the answer now. The average person eats about 3 pounds of this every year. This is where you find out whether you're average or not. The answer is peanut butter. The average person eats about 3 pounds of peanut butter every year. We are definitely above average in this house. What about you? 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

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I'm loving that one from Tanya. 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I'm Trinette. Welcome to almost the weekend. Maybe you're already there. Shaboozy, good news. New Country Afternoons.

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1: I'm Alyssa Brush, keeping you in the loop this afternoon. Kingston Police and the Ministry of Transportation are continuing efforts to improve road safety through commercial vehicle inspections across the city. Officers recently stopped commercial vehicles at random to check if they met provincial safety standards while working with drivers and businesses on compliance. Big Mini Bins was among the companies inspected, with its vehicle passing the safety check. Police say education, prevention, and partnerships with local businesses are key to keeping roads safer for everyone. A Kingston medical student is sharing his personal experience with vitiligo to help break down stigma and raise awareness about the chronic autoimmune condition. Kingston medical student and vitiligo advocate Shauna Wuz-Tohi says living with visible skin differences has taught him that the condition affects much more than appearance.
2: It's an autoimmune skin condition in which people lose their pigment or their skin color in patches. And for me, I was diagnosed early in my life, and at that time, being 6 years old, we had tried a lot of different treatments.
1: Tohi hopes his advocacy will help reduce misconceptions while creating a more inclusive community for people living with vitiligo and other chronic skin conditions. Kingston residents thinking about running in this fall's municipal election have until August 21st to put their name forward. Nominations for mayor, district councilor, and school board trustee close at 2 p.m. that day, with the election set for October 26th. The city of Kingston is encouraging anyone planning to run to book an appointment before filling their nomination papers. Residents are also reminded to make sure they're on the voters list before the August 12th deadline. The Blue Jays begin a weekend series in Philly tonight. In professional women's baseball action, it's San Francisco against Los Angeles tonight. In the CFL this evening, it's Ottawa against Saskatchewan. The next time you're scrolling through your phone, visit KingstonDaily.ca and see what Kingston is talking about. 401 Traffic and Weather Together, next.
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0: 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Traffic and weather together.
5: If you're traveling on the 401 today, it's a smooth drive between Belleville and Brockville. Traffic is moving well both directions through Napa, Odessa, Kingston, and Gananoque, with no collisions reported. Mainly cloudy tonight, a chance of showers with the risk of a thunderstorm. Fog patches developing, a low of 20. Saturday, a mix of sun and cloud, a chance of showers, the risk of a thunderstorm, a high of 28, humidex 36. Sunday, sunny with a high of 27. And Monday, cloudy, a chance of showers, and a high of 26. 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
7: The 401 is clear between Belleville and Brockville. Eastbound and westbound traffic is moving nicely through Napanee, Odessa, Kingston, and Gananoque with no issues to report. Mainly cloudy. And a chance of showers with the risk of a thunderstorm. Fog patch is developing, a low of 20. Saturday, a mix of sun and cloud. A chance of showers, the risk of a thunderstorm, a high of 28. Humidex 36. Sunday, sunny with a high of 27. And Monday, cloudy, a chance of showers, and a high of 26. 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

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Luke Combs back in the saddle. Filmed in the Duck Blind Bar in Nashville, Riley Green's new video for this song, Think As You Drunk. His upcoming album, That's Just Me, out September the 18th. New Country Afternoons.

country afternoons, and not only the newest country, but your favorite throwbacks too. That's Clay Walker, Live Until I Die. Now back to the new country, Zach John King, Get to Drinkin'. New Country Afternoons.

You've had three afternoons. Tim Hicks, Yee to the Ha. He's got a show coming up at the Sobble Beach Party September the 4th and September the 12th, playing the Troubadour Festival in Barrie. Bailey Zimmerman, Chevy Silverado, New Country Afternoons.

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0: 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Traffic and weather together.
8: No concerns on the 401. Traffic is steady in both directions between Belleville and Brockville. It's a trouble-free drive through Napanee, Odessa, Kingston, and Gananoque. Mainly cloudy tonight. A chance of showers with the risk of a thunderstorm. Fog patch is developing, a low 20. Saturday, a mix of sun and cloud. A chance of showers, the risk of a thunderstorm, a high of 28. Humidex 36. Sunday, sunny with a high of 27. And Monday, cloudy. A chance of showers.

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We've got the info again, kingstondaily.ca, to find out more. 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
1: I'm Melissa Brush, keeping you in the loop this afternoon. This Sunday, the Rolling Barrage comes to Kingston, an annual motorcycle event to raise money and awareness for post-traumatic stress disorder. This year marks the 10th anniversary of the event, and lead Richard Sherman says there will be a lot of people gathered in front of City Hall.
2: We block off the downtown portion in front of City Hall. We bring in the motorcycles. The mayor addresses the group. The town crier will be there. And then there's an opportunity for the remainder of that hour for locals to come down and meet the riders and find out their journey and hear a bit of their story.
1: Around 175 motorcycles will be in town. That will include a fundraising dinner and concert at the Legion. Kingston residents thinking about running in this fall's municipal election have until August 21st to put their name forward. Nominations for mayor, district councilor, and school board trustee close at 2 p.m. that day, with the election set for October 26th. The City of Kingston is encouraging anyone planning to run to book an appointment before filing their nomination papers. Residents are also reminded to make sure they're on the voters list before the August 12th deadline. While Ontario has recorded fewer tornadoes than average so far this year, Environment Canada says the season is far from over. Senior climatologist David Phillips said hot and humid conditions could still produce more storms.
3: Now, you don't get tornadoes from blue skies or white puffy clouds. You get them when conditions are warm, moist, and threatening.
1: He urged residents to pay attention to forecasts and emergency weather notifications. In sports, the Blue Jays begin a weekend series in Philly tonight. In professional women's baseball action, it's San Francisco against Los Angeles tonight. In the CFL this evening, it's Ottawa against Saskatchewan. The next time you're scrolling through your phone, visit KingstonDaily.ca and see what Kingston is talking about. 401 Traffic and Weather together, next.
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0: 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Traffic and weather together.
7: Looking good on the 401, you'll find smooth conditions between Belleville and Brockville, with traffic moving well through Napanee, Odessa, Kingston, and Yananoque. Mainly cloudy tonight, a chance of showers with the risk of a thunderstorm. Fog patch is developing, a low of 20. Saturday, a mix of sun and clouds, a chance of showers, the risk of a thunderstorm, a high of 28, humidex 36. Sunday, sunny with a high of 27. And Monday, cloudy, a chance of showers, and a high of 26. 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
5: If you're on the 401, it's in good shape. Traffic is moving steady eastbound and westbound between Belleville and Brockville with no collisions along the way. Mainly cloudy tonight, a chance of showers with the risk of a thunderstorm. Fog patch is developing, a low of 20. Saturday, a mix of sun and clouds, a chance of showers, the risk of a thunderstorm, a high of 28, humidex 36. Sunday, sunny with a high of 27. And Monday, cloudy, a chance of showers, and a high of 26. 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

Free Afternoon, Tucker Wetmore. Who told you that? Performing Sunday as part of Boots and Hearts. Tonight is the night it gets underway, and what a great lineup of artists. The Emerging Artist Showcase, Schoolhouse, Emily Ann Roberts, Dasha, Brett Kissel, Russell Dickerson, and Jonas Brothers. That's just tonight at Boots and Hearts. Megan Maroney now, 6 months later, New Country Afternoon.

Country Afternoons. Josh Ross scared of getting sober. Terry Clark recently celebrated her 58th birthday and was appointed to the Order of Canada for her impact on country music and her trailblazing status as the first female Canadian member of the Grand Ole Opry, too. We got a tune from Terry Clark coming up right after Dan and Shay's Say So on New Country Afternoons.

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6: A clear drive on the 401 between Belleville and Brockville. Everything is moving well through Napanee, Odessa, Kingston, and Gananoque with no delays or incidents reported. Mainly cloudy tonight, a chance of showers with the risk of a thunderstorm. Fog patch is developing, a low of 20. Saturday, a mix of sun and clouds, a chance of showers, the risk of a thunderstorm, a high of 28, humidex 36. Sunday, sunny with a high of 27. And Monday, cloudy, a chance of showers, and a high of 26. 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

Country Afternoon Zone Wrigley Love, Hate, Love. And again, on the In the Feeling Tour this fall, you can check out his website for all of the tour stops. Lenny Wilson, John Mayer, Phone Keys Wallet, New Country Afternoon.

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1: I'm Alyssa Brush, keeping you in the loop this evening. Kingston Police and the Ministry of Transportation are continuing efforts to improve road safety through commercial vehicle inspections across the city. Officers recently stopped commercial vehicles at random to check they met provincial safety standards while working with drivers and businesses on compliance. Big Minivans was among the companies inspected, with its vehicle passing the safety check. Police say education, prevention, and partnerships with local businesses are key to keeping roads safer for everyone. A Kingston medical student is sharing his personal experience with vitiligo to help break down stigma and raise awareness about the chronic autoimmune condition. Kingston medical student and vitiligo advocate Shauna Wastohi says living with visible skin differences has taught him that the condition affects much more than appearance.
2: It's an autoimmune skin condition in which people lose their pigment or their skin color in patches. And for me, I was diagnosed early in my life, and at that time, being 6 years old, we had tried a lot of different treatments.
1: Tohi hopes his advocacy will help reduce misconceptions while creating a more inclusive community for people living with vitiligo and other chronic skin conditions. Kingston residents thinking about running in this fall's municipal election have until August 21st to put their name forward. Nominations for mayor, district councilor, and school board trustee close at 2 p.m. that day, with the election set for October 26th. The City of Kingston is encouraging anyone planning to run to book an appointment before filling their nomination papers. Residents are also reminded to make sure they're on the voters list before the August 12th deadline. The Blue Jays begin a weekend series in Philly tonight. In professional women's baseball action, it's San Francisco against Los Angeles tonight. In the CFL this evening, it's Ottawa against Saskatchewan. The next time you're scrolling through your phone, visit KingstonDaily.ca and see what Kingston is talking about. 401 Traffic and Weather together, next.
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0: 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Traffic and weather together.
5: The 401 continues to move smoothly today. Traffic is steady in both directions between Belleville and Brockville, with no problems reported through Napanee, Odessa, Kingston, and Yananoque. Mainly cloudy tonight, a chance of showers with the risk of a thunderstorm. Fog patches developing, a low 20. Saturday, a mix of sun and cloud, a chance of showers, the risk of a thunderstorm, a high of 28, humidex 36. Sunday, sunny with a high of 27. And Monday, cloudy, a chance of showers, and a high of 26. 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

Free Afternoons, new music. That's Co Wessel with Ella Langley, Jaded. Dallas Smith has announced he'll be heading out on the road with Default for the 25th anniversary tour. Here he is with Good Time Goes. 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
0: 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Traffic and weather together.
8: You're seeing good conditions on the 401. It's an easy trip between Belleville and Brockville with traffic moving well through Napanee, Odessa, Kingston, and Yananoque. Mainly cloudy tonight, a chance of showers with the risk of a thunderstorm. Fog patch is developing, a low of 20. Saturday, a mix of sun and cloud, a chance of showers, the risk of a thunderstorm, a high of 28, humidex 36. Sunday, sunny with a high of 27. And Monday, cloudy, a chance of showers, and high of 26. 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Drivers in Kingston know that after hitting some of our worst potholes, the smartest thing they should do is have Auto Service Kingston perform their next oil change, as suspension inspections are always included with your oil changes. Don't wait, get it checked. 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

Country Afternoons. Riley Green, Change My Mind, will be part of the upcoming season of The Voice. He's also got an upcoming album in September. Country Throwback from Travis Tritt to get you ready for the weekend after Shaboozy's Cowgirl. New Country Afternoons.

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Travis Tritt, T-R-O-U-B-L-E. Maybe getting up to some of that this weekend, just as long as you have us along with you for your soundtrack. 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

Here is that cold. Cadillac, horns on the hood. 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
10: 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Traffic and weather together.
11: The 401 commute is looking good. Traffic is moving without delays between Belleville and Brockville, with no collisions reported through Napanee, Odessa, Kingston, and Gananoque. Mainly cloudy tonight. A chance of showers with the risk of a thunderstorm. Fog patch is developing, a low of 20. Saturday, mixed with sun and cloud. A chance of showers, the risk of a thunderstorm, a high of 28. Humidex 36. Sunday, sunny with a high of 27. And Monday, cloudy, a chance of showers, and a high of 26. Traffic for Auto Service Kingston. 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Stay on time and up to date with 401 traffic and weather together Monday morning starting at 6.
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0: New Country Afternoons, James Barker Band After Dark. Kind of a hometown show for them this weekend, playing at Boots and Hearts at World's Creek. I'm Trinette, heading out of here for now. Hope you have a fantastic weekend. Carry on, Kenny Chesney, New Country Afternoons.
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1: Tonight will be mainly cloudy with a 40% chance of showers and a risk of thunderstorms. Low of 20. Tomorrow we can expect a mix of sun and clouds with possible showers continuing. High of 28, feeling more like 36. And Sunday, sunny with a high of 27.

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